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1: I'm Cass Patterson. No charges will be laid against an RCMP officer following an Alberta Serious Incident Response Team investigation into an alleged excessive use of force during a 2023 arrest near Valley View. ACERT said it found reasonable grounds to believe the officer did not commit an offense during the October 29th arrest. According to ACERT, police were responding to a 911 call about a vehicle allegedly traveling at a high speed, cutting off another motorist and throwing rocks at a windshield. The officer later located a vehicle matching the description. Acer said the driver failed to stop and a pursuit followed, during which the vehicle was driven erratically and repeatedly crossed into oncoming traffic. After the vehicle stopped on a rural road, Acer said the officer conducted a high-risk traffic stop and repeatedly ordered the driver to show his hands and exit the vehicle. Acer said that the officer deployed pepper spray, pointed his firearm at the driver, and later brought him to the ground during a struggle. The case was referred to the Alberta Crown Prosecution Service, which received the file's review in June. Birchcliff Energy has been fined more than $300,000 following a workplace fatality near Spirit River in 2023. Last week, the company pleaded guilty to an occupational health and safety offense for failing to ensure a worker's health and safety. The charge stems from an October 2023 incident west of Spirit River where a worker died after falling into a reservoir while collecting water samples. As part of the sentence, $200,000 will fund industry safety training, while $112,500 will go towards water rescue training and equipment in Saddle Hills County. Alberta's OHS laws set basic health and safety rules for workplaces across the province. Alberta is providing $5.5 million to community organizations working to combat human trafficking and support survivors. The funding will help prevent trafficking, protect people at risk, and provide supports such as housing to survivors. Around $2.7 million will go to aid organizations already funded through the province's trafficking program, with the remaining $2.8 million being available through an open application process for projects focused on prevention, awareness, and survivor support. The province says the funding is intended to strengthen co-coordination and help people escape trafficking and rebuild their lives. Local news delivered right to you with our daily newsletter. 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
0: Goat weather.
2: Mainly sunny today, the high getting up to 27. Tonight, a few clouds start rolling in with a low dropping to 12. Saturday sees a mainly sunny sky, a high of 31. Saturday night, cloudy and 14.
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Royal Tusk. That was Hated on 104.7 The GOAT. Everything that rocks. Good morning. Happy Friday. It's Allie. I'm filling in for Jason again here today. I'll be with you a couple days next week. And then don't worry. Don't worry your little hearts. Jason will be back on Wednesday. And I'm going to be really sad to leave because I've been thoroughly enjoying myself. Hope that your Friday is off to a good start. I got a bit of an issue at our house and kind of seems like it's all around our neighborhood and it's keeping me from enjoying my backyard. And this is an issue because I just got some cute little things to spruce up the backyard and I can't be out there enjoying it. And yes, it has to do with bugs. I'm absolutely disgusted. And I feel like I'm not the only one that's experiencing this. So we're going to talk about that here in just a little bit. And I'm hoping that someone can help educate me on this and what to do because I am just absolutely disgusted. But let's just get into a little bit of Blink 182 here on the GOAT and maybe we'll forget about our problems.

0: That was the Headstones on 104.7 The Goat. Good morning. Happy Friday. You made it through another week. I'm proud of you. It's Allie. And yes, it is me here again filling in for Jason. And I'm very happy to be here. Happy to see Friday too. Ooh, it has been a very busy week, but that's not the most of my problems, the least of my problems. I was out last night trying to enjoy my backyard. I got myself some really cute cushions. They were on sale and I was just so excited because it made my little seating area look extra cute. I am a basic white girl at the end of the day when it comes to that stuff. But yeah, I've been kind of getting it nice out there because my mom's coming to visit next week and pour up a glass of wine. I'm like, it was a long day. Let's go out on the patio and open the door. And literally, I am chewing on little black flies. They are maggoty in my backyard. I've had this issue with mosquitoes. I know that that happens. But what are these little tiny black flies? They're almost like fruit flies. We looked it up and it might be like midges. I've never even heard of these things before, but they just kind of, they stick to you. They don't bite you or anything, but they're just gross. And all of my patio furniture, all of my cushions are just absolutely littered in them. And they just seem to die on there. And I'm just so grossed out. And as soon as you open the door, they're right there ready to come in. They're chomping at the bit to get in your house. So have you been dealing with this in your neighborhood? I don't think it's just me. It can't be. And if you are, what are you doing about it? How do I get rid of this? I can't sacrifice another glass of wine to these flies in my backyard, okay?
1: The Goat.
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0: 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He swears there's no better movie than Pirates of the Caribbean.
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1: I'm Cass Patterson. No charges will be laid against an RCMP officer following an Alberta Serious Incident Response Team investigation into an alleged excessive use of force during a 2023 arrest near Valley View. ACERT said it found reasonable grounds to believe the officer did not commit an offense during the October 29th arrest. According to ACERT, police were responding to a 911 call about a vehicle allegedly traveling at a high speed, cutting off another motorist and throwing rocks at a windshield. The officer later located a vehicle matching the description. ACERT said the driver failed to stop and a pursuit followed, during which the vehicle was driven erratically and repeatedly crossed into oncoming traffic. After the vehicle stopped on a rural road, ACERT said the officer conducted a high-risk traffic stop and repeatedly ordered the driver to show his hands and exit the vehicle. ACERT said that the officer deployed pepper spray, pointed his firearm at the driver, and later brought him to the ground during a struggle. The case was referred to the Alberta Crown Prosecution Service, which received the file's review in June. Birchcliff Energy has been fined more than $300,000 following a workplace fatality near Spirit River in 2023. Last week, the company pleaded guilty to an occupational health and safety offense for failing to ensure a worker's health and safety. The charge stems from an October 2023 incident west of Spirit River where a worker died after falling into a reservoir while collecting water samples. As part of the sentence, $200,000 will fund industry safety training, while $112,500 will go towards water rescue training and equipment in Saddle Hills County. Alberta's OHS laws set basic health and safety rules for workplaces across the province. Alberta is providing $5.5 million to community organizations working to combat human trafficking and support survivors. The funding will help prevent trafficking, protect people at risk, and provide supports such as housing to survivors. Around $2.7 million will go to aid organizations already funded through the province's trafficking program, with the remaining $2.8 million being available through an open application process for projects focused on prevention, awareness, and survivor support. The province says the funding is intended to strengthen co-coordination and help people escape trafficking and rebuild their lives. Local news delivered right to you with our daily newsletter. 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
0: Good weather.
2: Mainly sunny today, the high getting up to 27. Tonight, a few clouds start rolling in with a low dropping to 12. Saturday sees a mainly sunny sky, a high of 31. Saturday night, cloudy and 14.
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0: And hey, you might end up being a loser with our Summer Score sweepstakes today with our on-air portion once we pull a name here in a little bit. But don't worry, we still have our Summer Score sweepstakes happening over on our website at mygpnow.com. You fill out a quick little form under the win tab, and you just might win some weekly prizes over there as well. Just kidding. I hope that you are a winner with our Summer Score sweepstakes while we're doing it for the month of August. And yeah, we're going to be choosing a name here just after the 8 o'clock hour. Got to wait for everyone to get out of bed before I start calling our winner. But we're going to be giving away a $250 gift card to the Drop Ride Shop today. So very excited to call our winner here in just a little bit. And don't fret if it's not you, because we will be back with another week of the Summer Score sweepstakes starting on Monday.
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0: Nickelback, Bones for the Crows on 104.7 The Goat, everything that rocks. It's Allie here with you on your Friday morning. How's it going? Hope that your day is going good. Talking about a bit of an issue that's going on in my backyard that is keeping me from enjoying it. And that are those little black flies. Is anyone else kind of experiencing this? It's not a mosquito. It's not like a black fly. In Newfoundland, we have lots of those. These are just like, I don't know. They're small. It's not a fruit fly. They're just really gross. And they are swarming my backyard. Daryl texted in and said, mow the back lawn. That should help. Daryl, I know. I know we're working on it. In fact, we're going to be doing that tomorrow. I know that that should help a little bit. But I think the fact that we have a lot of trees grown in around the backyard, that is also kind of contributing to it, because it seems like they're quite thick under our trees. And I'm just over sacrificing my glasses of wine when I walk out there, and it just turns into a little wine jacuzzi for them, except they don't make it out alive. There is that. So if you have any other advice other than mowing the lawn, because I have thought about that one and I will be doing that. Anything else to help, please text me 780-357-1047. Help your girl out.
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2: I'm meteorologist David Spence with Rural Roots Canada. The latest drought monitor is out and the picture is inconsistent across the prairies. Central Alberta, East Central Saskatchewan all saw generous rain last month. No drought there, as some spots pulled in more than 1.5 times normal precipitation. Especially in East Central Alberta, exceptionally wet. Southwestern Alberta, Southwestern Saskatchewan came in under 40% of normal precipitation, so it's dry there, and another new dry slot has opened up between Red Deer and Calgary. Add in temperatures running 3 to 5 degrees above average across the southern prairies, and you've got soil moisture slipping in those areas. The Peace region of northwestern Alberta continues to run near to below normal on growing season rainfall, and BC's Peace region is feeling it as well. Reduced yields expected after a dry, hot July. Part of a province where nearly 3/4 of the land base is now abnormally dry or worse. I'm meteorologist David Spence for Rural Roots Canada, brought to you by BASF Agricultural Solutions Canada, helping farmers do the biggest job on earth, no matter the weather.
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1: I'm Cass Patterson. No charges will be laid against an RCMP officer following an Alberta Serious Incident Response Team investigation into an alleged excessive use of force during a 2023 arrest near Valley View. ACERT said it found reasonable grounds to believe the officer did not commit an offense during the October 29th arrest. According to ACERT, police were responding to a 911 call about a vehicle allegedly traveling at a high speed, cutting off another motorist and throwing rocks at a windshield. The officer later located a vehicle matching the description. ACERT said the driver failed to stop and a pursuit followed, during which the vehicle was driven erratically and repeatedly crossed into oncoming traffic. After the vehicle stopped on a rural road, ACERT said the officer conducted a high-risk traffic stop and repeatedly ordered the driver to show his hands and exit the vehicle. ACERT said that the officer deployed pepper spray, pointed his firearm at the driver, and later brought him to the ground during a struggle. The case was referred to the Alberta Crown Prosecution Service, which received the file's review in June. Birchcliff Energy has been fined more than $300,000 following a workplace fatality near Spirit River in 2023. Last week, the company pleaded guilty to an occupational health and safety offense for failing to ensure a worker's health and safety. The charge stems from an October 2023 incident west of Spirit River where a worker died after falling into a reservoir while collecting water samples. As part of the sentence, $200,000 will fund industry safety training, while $112,500 will go towards water rescue training and equipment in Saddle Hills County. Alberta's OHS laws set basic health and safety rules for workplaces across the province. Alberta is providing $5.5 million to community organizations working to combat human trafficking and support survivors. The funding will help prevent trafficking, protect people at risk, and provide supports such as housing to survivors. Around $2.7 million will go to aid organizations already funded through the province's trafficking program, with the remaining $2.8 million being available through an open application process for projects focused on prevention, awareness, and survivor support. The province says the funding is intended to strengthen co-coordination and help people escape trafficking and rebuild their lives. Local news delivered right to you with our daily newsletter. 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
0: Good weather.
2: Mainly sunny today, the high getting up to 27. Tonight, a few clouds start rolling in with a low dropping to 12. Saturday sees a mainly sunny sky, a high of 31. Saturday night, cloudy and 14.
0: 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Everything that rocks is on now.

on? It's Allie kicking it here with you this morning on 104.7 The GOAT, everything that rocks. Happy Friday. You made it through another week. What are you doing this weekend? You got any big plans? It's going to be a beaut tomorrow. Looks like it's going to be a pretty nice day. And I don't know. It's been kind of on and off. Touch and go for Sunday. But I got a lot to do around the house. I got to do a lot of cleaning. My mama's coming to visit on Tuesday, flying all the way from Newfoundland. So you know your girl is going to be on her hands and knees cleaning the floors and every inch of my house to make it spotless for my queen when she arrives. But something else that I want to work on is trying to get these little black flies in my backyard taken care of. I don't know what it is. It's an infestation. It seems like it's kind of everywhere right now. I do think I've seen people posting about this in some of like the local Grand Prairie groups. So I don't think I'm the only one, but if I am, like, is there something going on in my backyard that I have to deal with? I don't know. But if you have any suggestions for this, or if maybe you're facing the same problem and just can give me some emotional support, I would love to hear from you, because it's quite depressing that I can't go back there and enjoy my backyard for the last little bit of summer here. So please help me. Send me anything that you can to help me get through this.

0: Finger 11 on 104.7 The GOAT. Everything that rocks. It's Allie filling in for Jason here again this morning. And looks like I'll be with you until Tuesday. Jason will be back in the driver's seat on Wednesday. I know you're probably missing him, but I've had a really good time hanging out with you over the last week. It's been so fun. What are you getting up to this weekend? Tis the weekend, almost. It's Friday after all. We're close enough. If you're ever looking for stuff to do around town, maybe you're like, I want to take the kids out this weekend. What's going on? You can always go over to our website, mygpnow.com or mygrandprairienow.com. And we got a full events calendar there that's always updated. One of our coworkers here at the station, she's always picking around looking for fun things to do and adding that to the calendar. And while you're at it, if you have some sort of event going on or know of something, you can submit events there too at mygpnow.com. It's a great place to go if you're looking for something to do around town.
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1: I'm Cass Patterson. No charges will be laid against an RCMP officer following an Alberta Serious Incident Response Team investigation into an alleged excessive use of force during a 2023 arrest near Valley View. ACERT said it found reasonable grounds to believe the officer did not commit an offense during the October 29th arrest. According to ACERT, police were responding to a 911 call about a vehicle allegedly traveling at a high speed, cutting off another motorist and throwing rocks at a windshield. The officer later located a vehicle matching the description. ACERT said the driver failed to stop and a pursuit followed, during which the vehicle was driven erratically and repeatedly crossed into oncoming traffic. After the vehicle stopped on a rural road, ACERT said the officer conducted a high-risk traffic stop and repeatedly ordered the driver to show his hands and exit the vehicle. ACERT said that the officer deployed pepper spray, pointed his firearm at the driver, and later brought him to the ground during a struggle. The case was referred to the Alberta Crown Prosecution Service, which received the file's review in June. Birchcliff Energy has been fined more than $300,000 following a workplace fatality near Spirit River in 2023. Last week, the company pleaded guilty to an occupational health and safety offense for failing to ensure a worker's health and safety. The charge stems from an October 2023 incident west of Spirit River where a worker died after falling into a reservoir while collecting water samples. As part of the sentence, $200,000 will fund industry safety training, while $112,500 will go towards water rescue training and equipment in Saddle Hills County. Alberta's OHS laws set basic health and safety rules for workplaces across the province. Alberta is providing $5.5 million to community organizations working to combat human trafficking and support survivors. The funding will help prevent trafficking, protect people at risk, and provide supports such as housing to survivors. Around $2.7 million will go to aid organizations already funded through the province's trafficking program, with the remaining $2.8 million being available through an open application process for projects focused on prevention, awareness, and survivor support. The province says the funding is intended to strengthen co-coordination and help people escape trafficking and rebuild their lives. Local news delivered right to you with our daily newsletter. 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
0: Good weather.
2: Mainly sunny today, the high getting up to 27. Tonight, a few clouds start rolling in with a low dropping to 12. Saturday sees a mainly sunny sky, a high of 31. Saturday night, cloudy and 14.
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0: You know it's going to be a good day when you get to hear a bit of Kings of Leon. That was Sex on Fire on 104.7 The Goat. It's Allie kicking it here with you on your Friday morning and filling in for Jason again here today. Full week I've been here on The Goat, and it looks like I'll be here on Monday and Tuesday too, which I'm very excited about. Something not so exciting in my life right now is the fact that my backyard is just crazy infested with these little black flies. Like, I'm talking, you walk outside, you take a breath, and they're up your nose. Like, this is crazy. It's so bad. I've never really seen anything like it. And they're not mosquitoes, and they're not like your average black fly. It's almost like a fruit fly, but not quite. I think they're called something like midges. Did someone say that? I feel like my mother-in-law said that, but they're really gross. They don't really do anything, but they just kind of die on everything. And all of my patio furniture is just covered in it. I'm so grossed out. So I'm coming to you for some advice or emotional support if you are also dealing with this, because I don't think I'm the only one. We walk through the easements in our neighborhood with our dog, and it seems like just kind of they're everywhere. So I don't think I'm the only one. If I am, then I'm very embarrassed. I have a problem that I'm just admitting on the radio.
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0: Turnstile, look out for me. I'm 104.7 The GOAT, everything that rocks. It's Allie. So we have been doing our summer score sweepstakes for 3 weeks now, which is absolutely crazy. We are going to be doing another couple of weeks of it here. We're going to be finishing out August with this. You've worked hard all summer. Maybe you've had the kids out of school all summer. And we want to treat you with some prizes valued at $250 each week. That sounds good, doesn't it? So we are finished up with our on-air portion of it for this week. And I'm going to be calling our winner just after 8 o'clock here. So if you manage to get some code words into us this week, well, have your ringer on, okay? Because your girl might call you. But don't fret if you didn't get any of those code words to us. We'll be back with this again next week. Each day we give you a different code word, and you just got to text that to us once a day, only one entry per day. We change it each day. The more days of the week that you get that to us, the more entries in for whatever that prize is at the end of the week. And we also have more summer sweepstakes happening on our website at mygpnow.com under the win tab, where we're also giving away weekly prizes valued at $250. So go over there and fill that little form out if you haven't already, and make sure you turn your ringers up for the 8 o'clock hour when I'm going to be calling our winner.
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1: I'm Cass Patterson. No charges will be laid against an RCMP officer following an Alberta Serious Incident Response Team investigation into an alleged excessive use of force during a 2023 arrest near Valley View. ACERT said it found reasonable grounds to believe the officer did not commit an offense during the October 29th arrest. According to ACERT, police were responding to a 911 call about a vehicle allegedly traveling at a high speed, cutting off another motorist and throwing rocks at a windshield. The officer later located a vehicle matching the description. ACERT said the driver failed to stop and a pursuit followed, during which the vehicle was driven erratically and repeatedly crossed into oncoming traffic. After the vehicle stopped on a rural road, ACERT said the officer conducted a high-risk traffic stop and repeatedly ordered the driver to show his hands and exit the vehicle. ACERT said that the officer deployed pepper spray, pointed his firearm at the driver, and later brought him to the ground during a struggle. The case was referred to the Alberta Crown Prosecution Service, which received the file's review in June. Birchcliff Energy has been fined more than $300,000 following a workplace fatality near Spirit River in 2023. Last week, the company pleaded guilty to an occupational health and safety offense for failing to ensure a worker's health and safety. The charge stems from an October 2023 incident west of Spirit River where a worker died after falling into a reservoir while collecting water samples. As part of the sentence, $200,000 will fund industry safety training, while $112,500 will go towards water rescue training and equipment in Saddle Hills County. Alberta's OHS law set basic health and safety rules for workplaces across the province. Alberta is providing $5.5 million to community organizations working to combat human trafficking and support survivors. The funding will help prevent trafficking, protect people at risk, and provide supports such as housing to survivors. Around $2.7 million will go to aid organizations already funded through the province's trafficking program, with the remaining $2.8 million being available through an open application process for projects focused on prevention, awareness, and survivor support. The province says the funding is intended to strengthen co-coordination and help people escape trafficking and rebuild their lives. Local news delivered right to you with our daily newsletter. 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
0: Goat weather.
2: Mainly sunny today, the high getting up to 27. Tonight, a few clouds start rolling in with a low dropping to 12. Saturday sees a mainly sunny sky, a high of 31. Saturday night, cloudy and 14.
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0: Well, leave it to me to pick a winner here this morning for our Summer Score Sweepstakes that isn't answering the phone. And not only that, also does not have their voicemail set up. Haven't run into that issue before, so I couldn't even leave them a voicemail. And then on top of that, to add to this little pile of an annoyance here this morning for our winner, they don't have it set up, but then I've never heard a phone carrier ask you to do it a favor. This is what it said.
1: When you reach the customer at a later date, please remind the customer to access their voicemail and initialize their mailbox. Thank you.
0: I've never been asked a favor like that while I was trying to leave a voicemail, but I guess once I get a hold of them, I'll say, hey, Rogers asked us to get you set up on your voicemail. So this is all to say, if you're listening right now and you have entered, check your phone. If you have a missed call from the GOAT, well, you probably won the Summer Score Sweepstakes. I'm not going to call the next person. This person has one. We're going to get in touch with them today, but I would love to talk to you on the phone. So check your phones. You might have won here this morning.
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1: I'm Cass Patterson. No charges will be laid against an RCMP officer following an Alberta Serious Incident Response Team investigation into an alleged excessive use of force during a 2023 arrest near Valley View. ACERT said it found reasonable grounds to believe the officer did not commit an offense during the October 29th arrest. According to ACERT, police were responding to a 911 call about a vehicle allegedly traveling at a high speed, cutting off another motorist and throwing rocks at a windshield. The officer later located a vehicle matching the description. ACERT said the driver failed to stop and a pursuit followed, during which the vehicle was driven erratically and repeatedly crossed into oncoming traffic. After the vehicle stopped on a rural road, ACERT said the officer conducted a high-risk traffic stop and repeatedly ordered the driver to show his hands and exit the vehicle. ACERT said that the officer deployed pepper spray, pointed his firearm at the driver, and later brought him to the ground during a struggle. The case was referred to the Alberta Crown Prosecution Service, which received the file's review in June. Birchcliff Energy has been fined more than $300,000 following a workplace fatality near Spirit River in 2023. Last week, the company pleaded guilty to an occupational health and safety offense for failing to ensure a worker's health and safety. The charge stems from an October 2023 incident west of Spirit River where a worker died after falling into a reservoir while collecting water samples. As part of the sentence, $200,000 will fund industry safety training, while $112,500 will go towards water rescue training and equipment in Saddle Hills County. Alberta's OHS laws set basic health and safety rules for workplaces across the province. Alberta is providing $5.5 million to community organizations working to combat human trafficking and support survivors. The funding will help prevent trafficking, protect people at risk, and provide supports such as housing to survivors. Around $2.7 million will go to aid organizations already funded through the province's trafficking program, with the remaining $2.8 million being available through an open application process for projects focused on prevention, awareness, and survivor support. The province says the funding is intended to strengthen co-coordination and help people escape trafficking and rebuild their lives. Local news delivered right to you with our daily newsletter. 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
2: All right, let's check out the weather for today here in Grand Prairie. We got a mix of sun and cloud, high of 27 this afternoon. Tonight, clear skies and a low of 12 overnight. Tomorrow into our weekend, a mix of sun and cloud for your Saturday. A potential for a thunderstorm in the later afternoon, but going to a high of 31 tomorrow. And Sunday, we're rounding out the weekend with a bit of a cloudy day and dropping down to a high of 21. Right now here in Grand Prairie, we're sitting at around 10 degrees. And if you see anything happening out there on those roads, you can text me, 780-357-1047.
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0: puddle of mud on your Friday morning here on 104.7 The Goat. Everything that rocks. It's Allie hanging out with you here, getting ready to go into the weekend. That's exciting. I'm ready for it. Very ready for it. I'm excited to go out. I'm going for a nice dinner tomorrow night. It's my 1 year anniversary, our wedding anniversary on Sunday, and we're going to go out and celebrate tomorrow night with a nice dinner. I'm so excited for that. Also something exciting. I did get in touch with our winner for the Summer Score sweepstakes. Simon was our winner today. And like I said earlier, he didn't answer the phone. I called him twice. It went to voicemail. And his voicemail asked me to do a favor and say, hey, can you tell that person once you talk to him to set up their voicemail? So Simon should be working on that soon. But he won a $250 gift card to the Drop Ride Shop here this morning with our Summer Score sweepstakes. And we'll be back again next week. We're doing this for the month of August, so we'll have some more code words for you next week. And a prize valued at $250 at the end of the week again next week. More chances to win over at mygpnow.com under the Win tab. And congratulations to Simon for our winner this week.
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0: 3 days grace. Don't want to go home tonight on 104.7 The GOAT. Everything that rocks. It's Allie hanging out with you here on your Friday morning, filling in for Jason once again. He'll be back next week. Don't fret, but I will be, I'll be kicking off the week with you. Monday and Tuesday, I'll be here. And then back to the regular scheduled programming after that. We are getting ready to go into the 9 o'clock hour, which also means we are getting ready for our 9 a.m. nut shot. So requests are open. If you got a song that you would like to listen to, you can text me at 780-357-1047.
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1: I'm Cass Patterson. No charges will be laid against an RCMP officer following an Alberta Serious Incident Response Team investigation into an alleged excessive use of force during a 2023 arrest near Valley View. ACERT said it found reasonable grounds to believe the officer did not commit an offense during the October 29th arrest. According to ACERT, police were responding to a 911 call about a vehicle allegedly traveling at a high speed, cutting off another motorist and throwing rocks at a windshield. The officer later located a vehicle matching the description. ACERT said the driver failed to stop and a pursuit followed, during which the vehicle was driven erratically and repeatedly crossed into oncoming traffic. After the vehicle stopped on a rural road, ACERT said the officer conducted a high-risk traffic stop and repeatedly ordered the driver to show his hands and exit the vehicle. ACERT said that the officer deployed pepper spray, pointed his firearm at the driver, and later brought him to the ground during a struggle. The case was referred to the Alberta Crown Prosecution Service, which received the file's review in June. Birchcliff Energy has been fined more than $300,000 following a workplace fatality near Spirit River in 2023. Last week, the company pleaded guilty to an occupational health and safety offense for failing to ensure a worker's health and safety. The charge stems from an October 2023 incident west of Spirit River where a worker died after falling into a reservoir while collecting water samples. As part of the sentence, $200,000 will fund industry safety training, while $112,500 will go towards water rescue training and equipment in Saddle Hills County. Alberta's OHS laws set basic health and safety rules for workplaces across the province. Alberta is providing $5.5 million to community organizations working to combat human trafficking and support survivors. The funding will help prevent trafficking, protect people at risk, and provide supports such as housing to survivors. Around $2.7 million will go to aid organizations already funded through the province's trafficking program, with the remaining $2.8 million being available through an open application process for projects focused on prevention, awareness, and survivor support. The province says the funding is intended to strengthen co-coordination and help people escape trafficking and rebuild their lives. Local news delivered right to you with our daily newsletter. 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
0: Good weather.
2: All right, let's check out the weather for today here in Grand Prairie. We got a mix of sun and cloud, high of 27 this afternoon. Tonight, clear skies and a low of 12 overnight. Tomorrow into our weekend, a mix of sun and cloud for your Saturday. A potential for a thunderstorm in the later afternoon, but going to a high of 31 tomorrow. And Sunday, we're rounding out the weekend with a bit of a cloudy day and dropping down to a high of 21. Right now here in Grand Prairie, we're sitting at around 10 degrees. And if you see anything happening out there on those roads, you can text me, 780-357-1047.
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0: 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Jason's 9 o'clock nutshot.
1: And no, it's not Jason's 9 o'clock nutshot. It's Allie's 9 o'clock nutshot. That's never going to get old for me. In fact, that was the thing I was most looking forward to when they asked, hey, do you want to hop on the morning show on the GOAT? I was like, do I get to do the nutshot? Yeah, you do, Allie. So I've been thoroughly enjoying myself. And with the requests that we've been getting this week, this one came in from Ashley, which I was very excited to see. I love this song. It's Nirvana. It's Come As You Are, which is, you know, one of the bigger ones. But I just had a quick little Google, because, of course, I'm interested in seeing when songs came out. And Come As You Are came out on March 2nd, 1992. Which actually, I wasn't even born yet. I was born in 92, but I was born in September. So I was just, still in the womb. Maybe my mom was listening to Come As You Are. Probably not. She really liked disco. I don't know. And the Spice Girls and stuff. So anyways, this song also, when I think of Kurt Cobain, I think about the sunglasses, the iconic white sunglasses that he had. And I have a pair. I have a pair just like his. But the reason that I got them is not for Kurt Cobain. It is actually for Schitt's Creek. Do you know Schitt's Creek? David. Dan Levy's character, he rocked those all the time. So my sister got me a pair. So, you know, in honor of Kurt.

0: either on 104.7 The Goat, Everything That Rocks. It's Allie. I'm having a bit of an issue. I can't enjoy my backyard the last couple of days because there's so many of those little black flies kicking around. I don't know what they are. Now, listen, I am coming to you guys to say, like, what are these? Have you seen them? Are you struggling with this as well? But I did look it up, and like, a couple of people have said they're aphids, but like, aren't aphids like green or like kind of brown? These are little tiny black flies and they like stick to your skin. They're absolutely terrible. They're all over my patio furniture. And I have sacrificed one too many glasses of wine out on my patio over the last couple of nights. I can't even go out there. Your girl can't just be pouring wine down the drain every night. But you know what? Martin came in with a really good idea. He texted me because I am looking for ways to help with this situation. He texted me this morning. He said, obviously leave some cheap wine out. Sounds like they will drown themselves in it. You know what? Maybe I should just befriend these flies because I, too, love drowning myself in cheap wine sometimes.
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Big Wreck, Dog with a Gun. I'm 104.7, The Goat. It's Allie. I forgot to mention this. We've got some shifting around. It seems like everybody had some vacation time to use up over the last little while. And so we're doing some shifting around here. And today, we will not be listening to Jen right after this. We're just going to have some music going for you for the next little bit. She has now shifted to the drive show. She's filling in for Keir because Keir is on vacation. We also got Jason on vacation. And yeah, so Jen is now swapping into the drive slot. I'm here in the mornings. We're all over the place, but we're getting through it. So we still got some great music here for you. And then Jen will be joining you just around 2 o'clock to fill in for that drive show.

0: That was AWOL Nation with Sail on 104.7 The GOAT. Everything That Rocks. Do you remember when that song kind of, I guess it was probably when it first came out. Maybe it was when vines were a thing. It was a while ago, but there was that video of the cat to that song. There was like a cat walking on like a roof and it just fully sent itself off and they had it perfectly lined up to the Sail. It was honestly an epic video. If you know, you know, and if you don't, well, I just probably wasted a couple of seconds of your time. But for those who did know, I hope I just brought you a little memory. I used to giggle a lot at that. The cat was fine. I did have to look that up because I was like, I don't know if that cat just threw itself to its death. But it was okay. I looked it up, confirmed. It made its way out. What's going on? It's Friday. I feel like that is a good look into my brain on a Friday. It has been a week. But I am, it's been so fun hanging out here and filling in for Jason. I do not mind coming over here on The GOAT. You can usually find me on afternoons on The Drive Show on our sister station, Sun FM, our top 40 station. But it's nice. I'm someone who likes all music. I don't really have like one specific genre that I listen to. I grew up on rock music. I grew up on disco, pop. Like, I like it all. I was on a country station before, too, which made me like country music for the first time in my life. I kind of said it was like Stockholm Syndrome. I listened to it enough that I started to like it. Still a little bit of country on my phone. Not as much as back when I was working there, but you catch my drift. So it's been really fun. And Simon, our winner today of the SummerScore sweepstakes, he actually said, you tell Jason that he's got some competition for his morning show. And that made my day. There's nothing more that I love than picking at Jason and poking a bit of fun at him. So when he gets back, I can't wait to stand there proudly and say, apparently I got some competition. Because I had a lot of fun over here on The GOAT.
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0: 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The Goat.
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1: I'm Cass Patterson. No charges will be laid against an RCMP officer following an Alberta Serious Incident Response Team investigation into an alleged excessive use of force during a 2023 arrest near Valley View. ACERT said it found reasonable grounds to believe the officer did not commit an offense during the October 29th arrest. According to ACERT, police were responding to a 911 call about a vehicle allegedly traveling at a high speed, cutting off another motorist and throwing rocks at a windshield. The officer later located a vehicle matching the description. ACERT said the driver failed to stop and a pursuit followed, during which the vehicle was driven erratically and repeatedly crossed into oncoming traffic. After the vehicle stopped on a rural road, ACERT said the officer conducted a high-risk traffic stop and repeatedly ordered the driver to show his hands and exit the vehicle. ACERT said that the officer deployed pepper spray, pointed his firearm at the driver, and later brought him to the ground during a struggle. The case was referred to the Alberta Crown Prosecution Service, which received the file's review in June. Birchcliff Energy has been fined more than $300,000 following a workplace fatality near Spirit River in 2023. Last week, the company pleaded guilty to an occupational health and safety offense for failing to ensure a worker's health and safety. The charge stems from an October 2023 incident west of Spirit River where a worker died after falling into a reservoir while collecting water samples. As part of the sentence, $200,000 will fund industry safety training, while $112,500 will go towards water rescue training and equipment in Saddle Hills County. Alberta's OHS laws set basic health and safety rules for workplaces across the province. Alberta is providing $5.5 million to community organizations working to combat human trafficking and support survivors. The funding will help prevent trafficking, protect people at risk, and provide supports such as housing to survivors. Around $2.7 million will go to aid organizations already funded through the province's trafficking program, with the remaining $2.8 million being available through an open application process for projects focused on prevention, awareness, and survivor support. The province says the funding is intended to strengthen co-coordination and help people escape trafficking and rebuild their lives. Local news delivered right to you with our daily newsletter. 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
0: Good weather.
2: Today we've got a mix of sun and cloud for your Friday, a high of 27 this afternoon. Tonight, clear skies, low 12 overnight. Our weekend's looking pretty good for Saturday, a mix of sun and cloud. A potential for a thunderstorm later in the afternoon, but a high of 31 tomorrow, going to be a warm one. Sunday, rounding out the weekend with a cloudy day. Good day to do some chores around the house and a high of 21.
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Turnstile and Look Out for Me. It's on 104.7 The Goat. Everything that rocks. Happy Friday. Jen Bailey hanging out with you this afternoon. Yeah, if you were missing me in the midday show, I'm swapping up things a little bit here. I'm going to be doing the drive show for the next week. So that's fun. We get to hang out in the PM and I get to take you into the weekend. So hopefully I have something fun planned. It looks like the weather's going to be great. High of 27 today, sunshine. High of 31 tomorrow and a mix of sun and cloud. It looks like it's going to be a nice weekend. Aerosmith is coming up right now. It's the Red Hot Chili Peppers with Scar Tissue.

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104.7 The Goat with Matthew Goodband, Symbolistic White Walls. Now, a lot of artists have to cancel shows for one reason or another. You know, maybe they're sick or whatever. But Youngblood is not letting anything stop him. He recently broke his leg in a motorcycle accident, and the show must go on. He kept on touring, even if it was from a wheelchair. Here he is with Zombie on The Goat.

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So congratulations to this week's winner of the Summer Score Sweepstakes. 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We give away a code word Monday through Thursday, 6 a.m. to 10 a.m. and then we make the draw on Friday. 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Here's the Sheepdogs, The Way It Is.

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Billy Talent, End of Me. It's 104.7 The GOAT. Everything that rocks. Jen Bailey hanging out with you this afternoon. Happy Friday. We've just about made it to the weekend. It looks like it's going to be nice. Nice weather for the weekend, which is fantastic because there's a lot of great events going on, including the 75th anniversary of the County of Grand Prairie. Kicked off today at noon at Evergreen Park. They've got a lot of great events going on. It's free. Bring the family down, you know, face painting, Muppet shows, horse wagon rides. Of course, they've got a lot of live music as well. And tomorrow night, the drone light show. That's going to be very cool. And like I said, I think the weather is going to be fantastic for it. The beaches are on the way right after the Black Crows and Jealous Again.

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104.7 The GOAT with Evanescence and Who Will You Follow? Now, Amy Lee was recently talking to The Guardian about her influences, songwriting, and some of the band's new material. And she revealed that she would be happy to make an entire album of Portishead covers. Remember the 90s electronic band from the UK? I think that'd be pretty cool to listen to, actually. Their new album, Sanctuary, is out right now, but the vinyl release comes out on September 4th. Hope you're having a fantastic Friday. Econoline Crush is coming up right after Ozzy.

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Everything that rocks. Hope you're having a great Friday. It's a gorgeous afternoon. We have some nice weather expected for tomorrow and for the rest of the weekend as well. 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I hate to say it, but it's one of the last weekends of summer. So plan your weekend. Hopefully you got something fun to do. And of course, the events page is brought to you by New Horizon Co-op. And look for the Goat Cruiser around the Peace region to enter the monthly prize pack, which is a $100 gas card and a 5-pack of regular car washes. 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
1: I'm Storm Lenny. The RCMP have released more details about a police shooting in Fox Creek earlier this month. Officers were called to a home around 10 p.m. August 4th for a reported domestic disturbance. Police were told a man allegedly assaulted a woman and fired a gun inside the home, where a 12-year-old boy was also reported to be. After the man refused to leave, police obtained a warrant to enter. The emergency response team was deployed, and crisis negotiators tried to get the man to surrender. Around 5 a.m., police said the man appeared with a firearm, and an officer discharged a firearm, striking him. He is expected to survive. The investigation continues. The Bash Three Quarters of a Century in the Making is underway today at Evergreen Park as the County of Grand Prairie celebrates its 75th anniversary. Running tonight until 8, the free event will include things like horse wagon rides, face painting, a roaming puppet show, and more. The celebration then continues on Saturday with a free breakfast at 10 a.m., followed by a packed lineup of performers and a free concert outside Terrace Center with a DJ at 5:30 p.m., live entertainment at 7:30 p.m., and headliner Brett Kissel wrapping things up later that night, followed by a drone light show. Local news delivered right to you with our daily newsletter. 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
0: Good weather.
2: Tonight here in Grand Prairie, we got mostly clear skies, low of 12 overnight. Tomorrow, Saturday, a mix of sun and cloud, a potential for a thunderstorm later in the afternoon, and a high of 31. Sunday, finishing off the weekend with a cloudy day and a high of 21 in the afternoon.
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Sublime Until the Sun Explodes. It's on 104.7 The Goat. Everything that rocks. Happy Friday. Hope your workday is just about over. Congratulations to the Summer Score Sweepstakes winner this morning. $250 to the Drop Ride Shop. That was our weekly prize. We got a brand new one on Monday, and more chances for you to get your name in the draw. So be listening for that code word from 6 a.m. to 10 a.m. Monday through Thursday. And then we'll make the draw on Friday. And there's only a couple weeks left, so better get your name in the draw. There's additional weekly prizes to be given away at mygpnow.com. So head over there, check it out, and maybe you could win.

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We're going to hear from Led Zeppelin coming up. Right now, it's Foo Fighters and Asking for a Friend.

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Led Zeppelin and Ramble On. It's on 104.7 The Goat. Everything that rocks. Jen Bailey hanging out with you this afternoon. Happy Friday. If you're hitting the roads, hitting the highways, best to check 511 Alberta before you head out. I'm taking a look at some of the webcams and it does look all right. Nothing major. We do have a couple of construction projects in the area for us. Highway 43. But take your time. Give yourself a little bit of extra time if you are heading out. I know a lot of people trying to probably make the most of this weekend. It's one of the last of summer. I know summer technically goes into September, but before the kids go back to school, that sort of thing. People probably trying to squeeze in some last camping trips of the summer. So drive carefully and hope you have a fun weekend planned. Stay tuned. We have got some great music coming up on the way from Green Day, The Odds, and Billy Squier. Right now it's Nickelback and Someday.

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1: I'm Storm Lenny. The RCMP have released more details about a police shooting in Fox Creek earlier this month. Officers were called to a home around 10 p.m. August 4th for a reported domestic disturbance. Police were told a man allegedly assaulted a woman and fired a gun inside the home, where a 12-year-old boy was also reported to be. After the man refused to leave, police obtained a warrant to enter. The emergency response team was deployed, and crisis negotiators tried to get the man to surrender. Around 5 a.m., police said the man appeared with a firearm, and an officer discharged a firearm, striking him. He is expected to survive. The investigation continues. The bash three quarters of a century in the making is underway today at Evergreen Park as the County of Grand Prairie celebrates its 75th anniversary. Running tonight until 8, the free event will include things like horse wagon rides, face painting, a roaming puppet show, and more. The celebration then continues on Saturday with a free breakfast at 10 a.m., followed by a packed lineup of performers and a free concert outside Terrace Center with a DJ at 5:30 p.m., live entertainment at 7:30 p.m., and headliner Brett Kissel wrapping things up later that night, followed by a drone light show. Local news delivered right to you with our daily newsletter. 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
0: Good weather.
2: Tonight here in Grand Prairie, we got mostly clear skies, low of 12 overnight. Tomorrow, Saturday, a mix of sun and cloud, a potential for a thunderstorm later in the afternoon, and a high of 31. Sunday, finishing off the weekend with a cloudy day and a high of 21 in the afternoon.
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104.7 The Goat with Royal Tusk. My name's Jen Bailey. Thanks for spending some of your Friday with me. I hope your workday is just about done and you're ready to enjoy the weekend. Now, it is just about September, and that means that Grand Con is just about here. It's like Comic-Con, but for Grand Prairie. And it's really cool because it's this great event. There's so many fantastic, vendors and events and everything, and it's in support of Odyssey House as well. So it's a great cause. So tickets are available now, grandcon.ca, and there's going to be some special guests that are going to be making an appearance. Trish Stratus, Joey Fatone, Dylan Playfair, Andrew Herr. It's going to be really cool. So mark your calendar for September 11th and 13th at Bennett's Energy Center. Here's Alice in Chains on The Goat.

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Now, if you haven't checked out Hythe Motor Speedway this summer, they only have one more race weekend. It's happening September 5th and 6th, and it's just a short drive west of Grand Prairie, and it's a nonprofit, so the track is all about affordable, family-friendly fun. And like I said, if you haven't checked it out this summer, your next chance to see some super cool action is September 5th or 6th, and you know what? We still have a few tickets to give away, so be listening for that. You never know when we're going to be giving away some passes, but it's a lot of fun. If you want more information, you can head to heightspeedway.com. Here's Ghost and Squarehammer.

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Rammstein and Du Hast. It's on 104.7 The Goat, everything that rocks. My name's Jen Bailey. Thanks so much for spending some of your Friday afternoon with me. That's it for me. I am out of here, but I hope you have a fantastic rest of your night, a great weekend, and I'll see you back here on Monday. And don't forget to tune in Monday morning to get that code word to get your name in the draw for next week's prize, and we'll find out what that is Monday morning. I'll leave you 3 days grace. This is The Good Life. It's on The Goat.

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